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0: Animal welfare check, Holden, 1849 Julia Road, 1849 Julia Road. Someone is concerned that they have not seen their neighbor in a few days. They're at 1021 once the neighbors check on.
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0: Pull on a lot of Casey's with a white, white truck with a pork bed on it. David Boy Adam 8085.
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1: We had a walker come by and advise that there's a cardiac issue on tennis court one. If you'll dispatch squad and EMS.
0: 10-4, we do already have EMS on the way.
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2: 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When you get a minute, I got your quarterly.
0: 1076.
1: Has passed out. He's conscious now. History of a heart attack 3 years ago. Have fire on scene of ICE, so they believe it to be a cardiac issue.
3: Same.

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0: Appeal is going to be Class D. Valid. Maybe 20 months.
1: Thank you. Can you go ahead and sign the report number? Which is that? I'll get the one from 45.
2: I'm 10-8.
3: Alert, one performer assessment.

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1: Sam 4, is the patient complaining of any pain or anything?
0: Stand by, I can ask Fire. He was complaining of his knees hurting.
1: Sam 4, thank you, ma'am.

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1: Go ahead.
0: EMS is asking if he's complaining of any pain.
1: That's negative. 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All vitals appear to be normal.
0: 10-4, thank you.
2: The complainant, the subject that the complainant called about is actually going to be in jail, if you want to give him a call and let him know.
3: Yeah, I can do that too.

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1: John 8314.

0: message everyone. Port of a wreck is on Beshore Avenue at Western Baptist Church. I'll let you know they're going to pull over. Should be a Chevy Equinox and another vehicle. I'll let you know when they pull over.
1: 10-4.
2: I'm walking the vehicle now. I'm being routed back over to the homeowner.

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2: That's Colony, and they're gonna be in a white Murano. They're wanting their net checked, so we're sending everybody. The other vehicle, that Chevy Equinox, pulled over onto a lot of CDS.
3: 10-1.

0: 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They were rear-ended female complaining of neck pain.
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0: Do y'all need fire
1: now? Negative. Dispatch Clint 5, Squad 5. Per EMS that arrived on scene, you can cancel.
2: I'm out.
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0: This is Florida MS, responding at 263rd Street, 60 3rd Street, to Manchana Village, off of Avenue B. Boy, 84-year-old female. Police, she may be septic, vomiting.
1: Med 4.
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1: I'll be out with two vehicles right here, 411 and the 5 pass. Stand by. Well, never mind, they're on the way. I'll check.

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1: Respond with EMS to 300 West Hermitage Road, 300 West Hermitage Road. Advanced still have a subject there that's having, possibly not having a seizure. Vaporized, but he's in and out of consciousness. He's unable to walk. He's unable to really talk.
2: 10-4 engine 9.
3: 5-3, 5-3, all right.

0: Engine on squad 3, responding with EMS to 300 West Hermitage Road, 300 West Hermitage Road, advanced still. Have a subject there that has an unknown problem. He's in unconsciousness. He's unable to walk. He's not able to talk. The complainant doesn't know anything else in regards to him. Just be advised to come into the employee entrance.
1: Okay,

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1: 71.
0: Paris Drive. It's going to be in the area of 27 Paris Drive, 27 Paris Drive. Complaining about it, they were riding by and they saw a male punch a female. Still getting further. They're advising it's going to be a white male, white female. They were outside. They may have gone back inside, but they were out by the front door.
1: Hey, you want to dispatch me our report number, please?
2: No, in this 72 castle. I'm on the west side already.

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419 squad and dispatch by CMS. Instead of parking out front where we came in, go in between the buildings. Then he'll be about halfway down. We'll still make our way back to the station now.

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1: None, your traffic cut out. 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
2: Trying to call it Avenue A, eastbound, Georgia 28, Sam John Robert, 4518. It's on a white Nissan Murano.
1: Yeah.
3: Squad 3 is on scene. Squad 3 to Portable 9. What's going to be our best way to access this patient?
0: Parking out front, come between the buildings, straight in under this covered area to a big open bay door. Patients could be next to it.

0: Tretman EMS, not Unit 7, correction, 37 Lindsay Road, 37 Lindsay Road. It's going to be Unit 8, number 8. It's going to be roughly a 68-year-old male that's fallen. He is bleeding on dialysis. Still getting further. He is talking.
1: Same thing.

0: going to check.
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1: Yeah.
2: Six sixty Templeton.
3: Yes, ma'am. Do you see that?
2: Not to my knowledge.

0: 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You can show some route to Floyd. Beginning mileage is 102.8.
1: You can play that. She was 20 minutes out, but it's been an hour now.

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0: Charles 7127 is showing a 2021 Bronco red in color to a Stewart subject. Registration is valid insurance.
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0: Just that 66.
1: Yes, ma'am.
0: You've been routed to 207 South Broad Street, 207 South Broad. The apartment's actually going to be 207 as well. They're advising it's going to be reference loud noise, jumping up and down. Thinks they're probably doing it on purpose, keeping the people below them awake.
1: Simple.

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1: Okay.
0: This is going to be 310 South Broad. It's going to be apartment 207.
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0: Number 1037 person, 7715 Black's Bluff Road, 7715 Black's Bluff Road. Complainants advising that there are subjects trespassing on her property. They're trying to repo her car, but it shouldn't be repoed.
1: 7-4 in row.
2: In round. Do we know if it is being repoed or not?
0: I'm not sure. She said it's a truck. Side door says United. She can't tell any more of what it says, but she believes they're trying to repo her car, and it shouldn't be being repoed. That's all she's told us.
1: Before we get dismissed, 1042.

0: A342, you can 10.2. I'll go with 66.
1: 10-4, 10-8.
2: 10-4. A3, the compliance advice on that truck is possible to leave it at this time. She's not sure how they open the gate. It is posted on the gate that no one's supposed to be on the property.

0: 6-7 in dispatch. Non-emergency to Redmond.
1: Okay.
2: We'll say that address home, the whole room will take it.

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0: This female's calling back in. She's advising that she's going to be dropped off at the Garden Lights wash and mat and for her 10:59 to 19 Plymouth. She's advising she'll be in an orange shirt, a white female. She's about to be there.

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1: 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It's going to be the Garden Lakes washing back. Garden Lakes. There's going to be a white female orange shirt needing the 10:59 and 19 Plymouth.
0: Okay.
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0: 1025 121 Juniper Way, 121 Juniper Way, send in reference to a 1064 report. Callers advising that his laptop and phone were stolen 2 nights ago. He has tracked the phone and he's advising us to be on Dean Avenue.
1: Devil.

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1: Mayor Vice Patson Subway. I'm be registered to a Honda Accord or a Honda vehicle for their advice in bluish gray in color. It was swerving all over the roadway, headed westbound, turning onto Michael Street this time.

car music to number 9 Westdale Avenue. 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Still get present.

0: 40 when it's right. I'll be 1050 now with this female down to 19 Plymouth, get some clothes, 19.5.
1: 10-4, 21-46.

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0: six extension.
1: Go ahead.
0: Yeah, well, several subjects on top of the 4th Avenue parking deck.
1: And what?
0: I said 4th. I meant 3rd. Sorry about that.
1: And what?
2: Six, six, and anybody else?
0: Negative.

0: Yeah, with a 1046 vehicle, Black's Bluff, just for old Black's Bluff. Got a 20 for you.
1: You can route to 817 Maple Avenue, 817 Maple. Got an Edgeworth female subject calling in about a Yule at Waters there. The residents took her keys, refusing to leave, and won't give them back to her. It's just verbal for now.
2: 84.
3: Send it to him. Send it to his boss. You got enough to check him for 29s.
1: I'm going to check and see. 784, no weapons, drugs, or any type of drinking.
2: Several.

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0: 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On 1859, let's email back to the laundromat on Garland Lakes Boulevard. Any mileage, same as McGinnis.
1: 84 is out.
2: 10.
1: 84, I'm on Glenn Milner. I'll be there in a second.

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0: Go ahead, 42.
1: Can you send a city officer to 22 Houndview Road? See if we can ask about this laptop and phone. They can give me a call if they have questions.
0: That's 10 for you, about 22 Townview.
1: Yes, ma'am.
2: 41 pickups laundromat on Garlakes. 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

0: Mi stai settinando. Guarda, fai 67.
1: Go ahead.
0: County officer is going to be county 42. He's requesting a city officer go to 22 Townview Road, 22 Townview Road, in reference to finding a cell phone and a laptop. They did advise you, give him a call. They give you further. It's going to be Carpenter. I don't know if he had his number or not.
1: No, ma'am. If you could put in the call for me.

0: 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Can you place us at 21 so we can provide City Officer with your phone number?
1: Yes, ma'am.
2: Are they there yet?
1: I'm about to pull up.
3: 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I'm coming from downtown. It's 5 minutes.

0: This is Ash Floydimus, responding to the Taco Bell on Tournament Call, 1802 Tournament Call, 72-year-old male, sick call. Still getting further?
1: Med 5.
0: Can you from Med 5?
2: Hey, so this is Red Sniffer here.
0: Tim, go ahead.
2: 140 at 27 North, Alabama 28, Adam 2, 6, Paul David 3. It's going to be on a gray Jeep SUV.

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1: Yes, ma'am.
0: You've been route to East 3rd Avenue at Glen Mill and the TT's calling and advising she needs to speak to an officer.
1: Yes, ma'am.

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0: 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I'm much closer than you.

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0: A 1037 vehicle in the area of 50 Leg Road, 50 Leg Road. Cars about them, there was a car that came by super slow. It's going to be a dead end road. Headlights were off. She's about them, they went up a gravel road. Unknown who it is. She just wants to check out.
1: Yeah.
2: Dr. Thurl, go with them.

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0: 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She's advising it's going to be a sedan, and she does want a 1025.
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0: 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It's coming from McAllister's Billy. 1429 Turner McCall Boulevard. 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

0: 140 at Floyd Springs. It's going to be a Tennessee 28. 233. Boy George. Mary Boy. It's going to be on a red Chevy Avalanche.
1: 10 on the last two.
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3: He's requesting an ambulance if you can send 1015 my way.
4: 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Is it for a seizure or anything?
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0: Dispatch, 4 EMS, responding at 2 Eastard Avenue, Glenn Milner, Eastard Avenue, Glenn Milner, have the PD on scene, requesting on emergency, it's in reference to a female, just wanted to be checked out.
1: 6.
0: Tampa Bay 6.

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0: 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I'm bulking at 2:10 a.m.
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0: DJ84 complainant stopped talking to the call taker and wouldn't give her any further. She did advise that the female left. We couldn't get a description, direction, travel, or anything, and hung up.
1: Yeah.
2: Negative. 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I can't make it any further.
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0: This is Ashmed 2. You're responding to 22 Tomasi Lane, 22 Tomasi Lane, apartment 8, item 2, calling medical alarm, 57-year-old female. All companies advise them they have not been able to make contact with her.
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2: We got a 1037 person, 6 Van Tassel Drive. 6 Van Tassel Drive, complaints advising that her neighbor just got home from work. She seen a black male in her yard. She's wanting PD to come check it out.

0: All units in the area of Shorter Avenue just turned on to Northbound Street. Be on the lookout for a silver colored Tacoma. Complaint advisor was driving at a high rate of speed all over the roadway. No further.
1: Six, dispatch. 85 even, Floyd.
2: Units, especially units in the area of Shorter Avenue going outbound. Calling advising that there is a vehicle speeding all over the roadway. It's going to be a silver Tacoma. Nothing further at this time. They are wanting a 1021.
1: Seven, six, dispatch. Give me some both in the south.

0: This is 4DMS responding at 215 Indian River Road, 15 Indian River Road. It's going to be off of Lakeview Drive and Reesburg Road. Robert Sisters Unit 2 has cut their forearm and is bleeding.
1: If they're calling back here, I'm getting further out by just a second.
2: 10-4.

0: Dispatcher, all units, 10 mile per lookout. Dispatch all units. This is going to be a dolo for a vehicle that is driving to the hospital. A male subject has called in advising he needs EMS because he's cut his forearm pretty badly. He's advising that he's put a tourniquet on. He's going to be in a red Dodge Ram. Last mapped on Lakeview, we believe he may be headed to Floyd Medical Center. He has disconnected with us at this time.
1: To the hospital. We were trying to call him back to get further. I'm leaving Campbell.
2: And Jack's the restaurant. We're trying to get her to pull over so she can speak with you.

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1: Good.
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0: 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I was still out here. I'll be 10-8. She wants to keep check.
1: Avenue. Looks like we'll be pulling into the Murphy USA. It's going to be a minivan, no 28s, Nissan Quest.

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1: 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Thank you anyway, sir.
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1: Glenn.
0: Do we have anything for Roger?
1: Negative. Voicemail on callback multiple times. His wife called in, said that he called her saying he had cut himself very bad. She's not able to get in contact with him either. Last we heard, he was driving to the hospital in a red Dodge Ram. Sumo.

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1: Go ahead.
0: And 4, I know you said that you're still en route to that residence. 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
1: That's important.

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0: Yeah, there's some vehicles here, the north side of Ridge Fair.
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0: Portsmouth Rig, they're going to be on Tamassi Lane right here at Starbucks. It's going to be a Honda SUV, gray in color, and a gray Mercury.
1: Denver.
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0: Tampa. Hey, when they pulled onto the lot of Starbucks.

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1: Temple.

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They, per the complainant, tried to run the car off the roadway, swerving into oncoming lanes. Should be coming into the county anytime now.

Dispatch 41, are you 10-4? 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

Fairhaven Drive, 3 Fairhaven Drive off of Alabama Highway, 47-year-old male. Plus he's not felt right all day. He did have a seizure. 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
0: 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Yeah, white and color, Hummer.

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1: How are you going?
0: Just gonna be Floyd Medical Center.
1: Definitely.
0: Or do you need the returns?
1: Just let me know if there is a negative 29.
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2: 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There's 28s are Sam, Nora, Charles, 3559.
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0: 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Be pulling into the Chevron on Maple. 20 is going to be Sam John Henry, 7274.

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2: Signal.
1: It's going to be a text to 911 call. They're advising on Wilma Drive, just before Tiger Lane. There's a female out screaming. Complaining about it sounds like somebody's killing her. They weren't sure of the numerical. Possible domestic.
2: Samuel.
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4: Got a 1037 person, 136 Reesburg Road, 136 Reesburg Road. Complainants advising that someone's possibly in their building. The husband's gone out now to check on it, but he was just standing there. They ran out of the building, and the husband's trying to locate them. Speak to him.
0: For now.
2: 6 million.

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1: 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Thank you, man.

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And she's screaming for help as well.

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1: 157 there.
2: 5 Weathers Road. 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They came in and tore the TV up. Her address history, the complainant here has dementia. If you just check on her, make sure she's 10-4. Dispatch 41, are you 10-4?

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1: 411 to welcome to Rome Sun. Yeah, black Nissan Versa. Charles John Mary 2084.

0: 7683. You can find out how many people there were. We're riding around 6 and funnel.
1: It should be just one person.
0: 10-4, do they have a DOT?
2: 7 on this bank. There's a party going on over here, and they said that there were some kids playing in the pool, and they were being loud.
3: That's 10-4. We still got the call on the line, or, well, texting us. And they said they heard somebody say something about they were leaving.
2: I've got some more people over here in the street.
3: 10.
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2: The people out over here are the ones who called.
3: 10-4.
2: They're insisting it's the people back there by the pool.
1: Behind the church on Moose Mountain.
0: 10-4. Did they get any kind of description?
1: Just a mail.
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1: Go ahead.
0: Everything here is 10-4. It was just two little juveniles that didn't want to get out of the pool. Looking at tonight.
1: 10-4.

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0: My phone with family member. It's Miss Connie. She's asking if you think she needs to go out there and check on her and make sure everything's good.
1: That'll be up to her. She seemed like she was in good health. She was just convinced that there's people in the backyard, the front yard, the garage.

0: Yes, Ms. Aylon.
1: Go ahead.
0: You can try by the area of South Avenue, South Avenue. The plan of action can be several subjects from bicycles right up and down the roadway. Not sure who they are, and they advised last time they had that going on, they were doing some stealing. 1325 needed, just check the area.

0: This is 58. 84.
1: 58.
0: You can hear up to Greenville Boulevard after Junior Merrick in just a second. A plane surviving from these three vehicles in a truck that's pulled up looking for a friend of the complainant. 1037.
1: Did you? Hey, what's up?

Professor Rittman, EMS is Spotty Unit 55, Royal Oak Drive, 55 Royal Oak Drive. 66-year-old male is falling. They've actually fell off the toilet, still getting further advice.

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0: 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Possible gray Audi. 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
1: Ten four, I'll be out with that gray Audi.

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0: 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I found her in Leeds, but she's not getting anything coming back.
2: Go
0: ahead.
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1: Clements Road, caller is at Miles Inlet. Her stepdad has put hands on her mom. Her mom has advised her to call. The mom is currently inside. The stepdad is currently outside knocking on the door. Unknown if the mom is injured. She does think there are weapons.
2: So,
0: Ground. 84 dispatch. So 5895, but check that 29 just in case.
2: Tampa.
0: 69 code 600.
2: Tampa.
3: 10-4, 87-dispatch, put me on that.
2: Go ahead.
4: You got another 10-28 from Georgia.
2: Go ahead.
4: David Edward Nora, 6937. 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
0: Something 2's in the area.

0: Allez, pour l'expression, une tournée.
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0: Sam Henry, Sam, 7301.
1: Dispatcher, so 202.
2: Go ahead.
1: And for your first 28, comes back on a maroon 97 Ford van to a Donta Green foliage way address. The second vehicle is going to be a blue 2013 Chrysler 300 to a Diamond Garrett or Christopher Johnson 38 East Drive. Both vehicles are going to be valid insurance. Correction, the Chrysler has no insurance.
3: Negative 29. Go ahead. That's actually on a 2010 Honda Accord, gray in color, to a James McPherson out of Cartersville, Georgia. Registration suspended, valid insurance, -29.
0: Yeah, thank you.
3: 84, apparently I'm blind, but I don't see a 29 that you're talking about.

0: Hey, for this message, just run her in there.
1: The period sergeant.
0: Yes, ma'am.
1: Tempo step up.
2: He was able to pull up on his phone and show me the proof of insurance. I guess there's a discrepancy somewhere. That's got insurance on it.
1: Tempo.
3: He was a complaint of a third party.

0: think TE Advisors, a third party, going to be the complainant?
1: Yes, ma'am. That's what I was asking. If they're a third party.
0: We didn't find that out. All she advised us that somebody was there and wouldn't leave. Disconnected.
1: Sample error, 5 or 6 mixed gender people outside. Whenever I pulled up, they saw me park and ran in. Nobody's answering the door, but I don't hear anything. Can you show me 10-8? Must not be a problem.

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1: Go ahead.
0: I'm going to be by number. First one 061-953-088. Let me know when you're ready for the second.
1: Oh, go ahead, Lynn.
0: 070-111-065.

0: Yeah, go ahead and say that one.
1: Okay. Do you need just an engine or do you need squad as well?
2: Just an engine.
1: Okay. For the first one, Christopher Johnson's Class C Valet through 2029, negative 29. Second one's going to be the Marriott Green. She is Class C Valet through 2031, negative 29.
3: Thank you, LT.
1: Yes, ma'am.
4: Stand for engineer.
1: Stand for.
5: Station 5 dispatch, any squad unit at that location?
1: Yeah.
3: Dispatch, they've just run out of gas and we're waiting on somebody to bring some gas.
1: 10-4, you were pretty low. Are y'all going to be tonight?
3: Negative. They're in the number one lane of travel, so we're just going to stay here with some lights on them so they don't get hit.
1: 10-4.

0: engineer, you respond in per EMS request emergency. The 50 Copper Royal Oak Drive, 5 Copper Royal Oak Drive in Emerald Oaks, 66 Trail male with a history of neuropathy, fell. The complainant advised he was stuck in an awkward position between the toilet and the shower. Unknown if he hit his head or anything like that.
1: There's a

0: It's in this section office, 18A.
1: What I'm showing history on, that's what I've been looking up. It's, I believe it's going to be apartment A.
0: And four, I believe I'm out.

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1: Yeah, boy, I think I'm talking to the right people.

0: 8764.
1: Okay. Just be advised, the male that was involved in this has left the scene. Female advised that they were both physically engaged in. Stand for it.

0: 8-7-Dispatch, got a name and date for you. Kathy Albert.
1: Engine 8 is on the scene, 55 Royal Oak Drive. Thanks, man, that's good. Thanks for that system, man. Yeah, well, this must be an error.

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1: Roger.
0: Got another 9 Edward for you. Mitchell.
2: I'm going to be 10-8, 157, stand by with him.

0: Dispatch, are you seven?
1: Go ahead.
0: Subject from a class C valid, negative 29.
2: Thank you.

0: A4. Emma. A4, the first one that popped up says regular license going to be expired. Then there was another one that popped up advising that he's going to be suspended. Gregory Lamar Daniel.
1: Ten four. Who's going to be him with Lamar in the middle name?
0: Ten four.

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1: 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He was wearing a hat and jeans.

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1: ALT, I'm 1042, you have a good night.
0: 1042.

0: 157 dispatch.
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0: 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They got their gas.
1: Say it for.

0: 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Can we run one by number?
1: Go ahead.
0: 055-052-368.
1: Stand by.

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1: Thank you.

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1: This is 187, go ahead.
0: 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Y'all have a good night.
1: 10-4, you too.
2: Seventeen,
1: go ahead.
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0: 10-42. 97, this is Fuel, Lava 28 for me. Charles Robert Henry, 9857. It's going to be on a gray Toyota Tundra.
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0: You've been route to 131 Dot Boulevard, building E as in Edward. It's going to be loud music coming from there. Not sure which apartment.
1: Edward.

0: 17 is Roger. Seven point seven. Mayor Redman.
1: Roger, dispatch. Outer Redman, 6.0.

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0: 15 alarm, 1416 North Broad Street. Tell me chest pains, Bedbridge and Billy. Your point of activation, just a second.
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1: There was a PRPD feel audible. 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
0: Area, New Calhoun Highway at the Shannon Circle Connector. Cars advising, headed inbound from Calhoun on the bridge. It looks to be like a medium-sized, bright red item that's blinking. Could be the size of a loaf of bread.

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1: Go ahead.
0: Trevina Collins calling in about this. She's on Broad Street at 5th, Broad at 5th. She's having a disturbance with the subject. Still getting further out, Basha.
1: Temple.

0: 84.
1: Good.
0: She's gonna be by herself. 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She's gonna be in a burgundy Honda Accord. 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
1: 10-4.
2: 6-8-10-23.

Dispatch to all units, prepare a coffee lookout. All units in the area of 101 and Rockdale Drive, be on the lookout for a white F-150 driving erratic, possibly 1055. Plan advised that they pulled out in front of them and started slamming on brakes, were unable to maintain lane. They were last seen turning right onto Rockdale. They were headed outbound.

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1: Will be 53 at mile marker 29, the bridge. There's another item that has a red flashing light on it. It's about the size of a loaf of bread right here.
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87 dispatch. 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I'll be 10-8.

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0: 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I'll be 10-8.

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0: 09 is Mike.
1: That was 2 trucks, 20 west near the railroad boat ramp. One was 1046 for what? One was Texas 28. X-ray Nora Henry 4272. It's a white Silverado.
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0: Putting you on a 1021. Give it a minute or two. Call text still online with him.

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1: 84.
0: Give me a route to the area of 1318 Hold Avenue. Paul said I never got to speak to anybody, but she did hear a female say something about, I want you out of my house, and about a cell phone. This is the same call from earlier. We never got an address verified through that person. It just hit on the map at 1318.
1: Eighty-four, 86. I went there earlier. There's a bunch of younger people hanging out around the back of it. They saw me pull up and everybody went in, but nobody seemed to be having a problem. Once they went inside, they wouldn't answer the door. 10-4.
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0: Here, Texas 28 returns on a 2021 Chevy Silverado, white in color. It's got an active registration, unknown insurance. Your ID card comes back to a Daniel Lopez, negative 29. Your 27 returns to a Hilda Martinez.

0: Class C now in May of 2019.
1: Is there a driver's license from anywhere?
0: I'm just showing the car type as an ID. It's not showing me that he's any kind of class registered.
1: Another 28, when you ready?
0: Go ahead.
1: X-ray boy George. 3874, it's also Texas.

0: 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It shows a facade, a plate status, unknown insurance.
1: Here, okay, thank you.

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1: Okay.
0: 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You know, once I knocked on the door, everything went silent. They went coming to the door. I'm sure I'll get a snake.
1: Hand for it.

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0: 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Complaining that Ivan that his wife attacked him, ripped off his shirt. If Ivan there are 1032s in the home, they're not involved in the domestic. At this time, she's screaming.
1: 10-4, I'll be in route.
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0: 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Both subjects have been running the call. Class C valid, negative 29.
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1: Six, six. Do they have anyone?
2: Seven, two.
0: One.
3: 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Zero.

0: This is Floydianus responding it to 2 Baker Drive, 2 Baker Drive off of Burnett Ferry. 53-year-old female. Well, she's unable to go to the bathroom, going through withdrawals.
1: Note 2.
0: Can you inform me too?

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1: Yo, Jim.
0: We have safely delivered the patient to the residence. Turn him over to family inside. 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
1: Okay, thank you.

This is Smith 2, here's one of the 2 Baker Drive, 2 Baker Drive off of Barnett Ferry. 53-year-old female, unable to go to the bathroom, having some difficulty breathing, going through withdrawals. 24.

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0: 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I'll get you a point of activation, just a second.
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1: This is for EMS responding to Krispy Kreme on Turner call 1602 Turner call. It's gonna be reference to a subject on a mental eval.
2: Five.

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1: Go ahead.
0: We've got EMS and Rapid Pursuit Crews for mental evaluation. It's going to be at Damien Green. He's advising he's having a stressful situation, doesn't want to harm himself, he doesn't want to live, he would be around.
1: Jennifer.

0: Ms. Smith, 5 years, responding to the Krispy Kreme on Turnip Call, 1602 Turnip Call Boulevard. 27-year-old male, having psychiatric issues, wanting a mental eval. He did advise he's not wanting to hurt himself. He's just mentally tired. Med 5, we do have PD in route as well.
1: That works.

0: 42 dispatch. I'll be transporting one white male to the jail. Last three is 465.
1: 10-4-0-4-0-6.

0: 58 dispatch.
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0: I'll be on the 1037 vehicle at North Broad Baptist Church.
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0: How you four being out there?
1: Tampa.

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0: 303.
1: 303.

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0: 27 North at 140. 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

Dispatch, are you 7-8-10-4? Dispatch, Floyd EMS, responding at 2465 Eden Valley Road, 465 Eden Valley Road. It's going to be off Cedartown Highway. Call in medical alarm. Still getting further.

Dispatchment 3, you're responding to 465 Eden Valley Road, 465 Eden Valley Road off of Cedar Town Highway, calling medical alarm on a female patient, unknown age. Alarm company advised they may contact. She has fallen, not injured.

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1: Go ahead.
0: I'm at a 1037 person. It's going to be on Marchbury Highway, south of Primary. Caller's advising there's a white male sitting on the side of the road. He's just sitting on the pavement. Checked out.
1: Four. 42 dispatch. What was that secondary?
0: It's going to be south of Primary. The primary school in Old Summerville.
1: Ten 4:41. I'm not at the station yet. You want me to go with them?

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1: John, yes, 541.

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1: 71.
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0: This is 75.
5: No.
0: We're going to call about a noise complaint in the area of 413. Michael said recorded. Complaints about that. He's not there anymore, but he was there 2 minutes ago, and he heard a lot of screaming possibly coming from that apartment.
6: Damn.
2: I think portable, yeah.
1: Portable 4 is okay.
2: 415. Squad 5, portable.
1: Portable 6.
6: Tanker 6, portable.
1: Portable 8.
2: Portable 9.
1: Portable 7.
4: Portable 16.
1: Yeah.

I'm pushing on a 21 scammy reference to the complainant calling in third party from Alabama involving that her child was taken from an address here in Floyd. She's saying that the person that took the baby is going to be in Polk County, in Cedar County.

0: 15 to dispatch. I'll be 10-6 at the jail for a few.
1: SO-137, dispatch. Show me 1042. Have a good day.
0: You too.
2: Is that
0: Big Texas Valley is going to be closed today from 8 to 5. Big Texas Valley near 6386 for a cross train replacement. The detour is going to be Texas Valley, Sand Springs, and Fouché.
3: Right.

0: pretty much fine. I did two foothills drive, two foothills drive off of Mount Alto in Wilkerson. I have a 65-year-old male, abdominal pain, diminished vowel sounds.
1: Med 5, can you pick that up, please?
2: Med 5.
0: Hey, we're Med 5.
3: Peso 15 to dispatch. Chicken route to Paulden RSAT 42754.
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2: 5 in a row.
0: I have your respondent at 2 Foothills Drive off of Mount Alto, shoulder and Wilkerson, 6 fibromyalgia, abdominal pain, diminished bowel sound. Sorry. That's always fun.
2: Clear.

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1: 10-41, 10-8. Charles William John, 7366.

0: does actually do that.
1: Bit of a...
0: GWDR, E2nd at E12. Females having head pain. We have fire and EMS around, PD.
1: Going through squad 3.
2: Point at dispatch, we're right here with the city. We'll head that way.
3: Dispatch. I'm going to show them 855 out of that 1050.
0: You don't think?
4: 10-4 responding from Chandler.
2: Where's 1023 also? Dispatch, everybody looks like they're out.
0: PD, don't see.
4: Squad 3's on scene.

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0: Med 5, will you swap calls with Med 4? I need y'all to go to the East 12th, East 2nd, Med 4, if y'all respond to the 2 Foothill Drive, please.
1: I'm clear. Show us your notes.
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2: Same.

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1: Hey, 85 is good. I'm 1065. I'm at the training center.

0: any further call.
1: Anyway, Mark Bray Boulevard, Brookdale. Have a patient question, EMS. 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
2: This location, one patient playing head pain, what in that's driving on time?
3: Five on thing, no interceptions.

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1: 10-4 Med 1, copy that you're picking up on cookout.
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1: Med 1, it's going to be a 6-6-0 male. He had a heart cut yesterday. 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
0: A dog. 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See if I can run him off the road a little bit further. 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
2: 50 copies.
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2: 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You get one on call record on its way over to this.
1: T-Boris Davis.

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1: Tampa, dispatch 55.
2: 55.
1: Dive tracker's been above.
2: Thank you.
1: Tampa.
3: 53 is dispatch on deck.
1: Tampa.
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0: employee that passed out. They are breathing.
1: I have a...
0: Came from.
1: Five and a half.
0: Came for. The resident she came to was coughing and has passed out again. She's in her 30s. Been having chest pains all morning. Where are you coming from? You on fire?
1: Came for on fire. We're coming from Dean.
2: 017 is missed. That's 10-4. It's apparently at 10:44 by hanging. 103 called me about it. I'm trying to get the complainant on the phone, but they won't answer. Should be behind a fast praying on North Broad Street, 1499.
0: That's simple. Just let me know about fire and EMS.
2: In the 7.
3: FTN to dispatch. 10-6 out of county,
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0: We're almost at the county line.
2: 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This is all going to be third party. I have a male that's possibly trying to commit suicide by hanging.
3: It's a possible 1044 attempt. It's third party. We've got PD going with you.

0: Her Floyd rollover, 1409 North Broad Street. It's coming behind past Sprinting. Have a male that's tried to commit suicide by hanging. We've got fire and PD on the way. This is third party.
1: 21.
0: 10 more 21.
2: Three's in route.
3: And your one's in route.
0: Agent 7. 10. Is a true call. There is a male subject that's committed suicide by hanging. We're still getting further.
4: I'm pretty sure he's gone.
0: I copy. I'll update for anyone.
4: CID's been advised. They advise not to touch him. They leave him there. They're in route.
3: Anyone's in route.
0: Engine was closed. I believe it's going to be a 109. Say behind fast print and time.
3: Engine
0: 1,
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1: Squad 3.
4: 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Is that same safe for them to come on in?

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0: communicated by this, but you tell me a case number.
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1: Out at Floyd, 1.9. We're out at Redmond, 1.9.

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0: 018 to 52. 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

0: PD's told us to hold off until the CID gets there.
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0: He's 1025, 3129 Maple Road, 3179 Maple Road. Showing that's going to be the Kangaroo Express on Maple. Boston. There's a house across the street from it saying that the alarm's been going off all morning and since last night. I don't know what kind of alarm it is.
1: 10-4 dispatch. I'm not sure if you guys got the lineup change, but 61 and 35 swap places, so it's going to be 61's area 3 now.
2: Six one.
1: Fitch dove in route with him.
3: 78, 1041.

0: APE's in there. Do you need the returns?
1: Negative.
2: See tier 52. Can y'all see any cameras or anything in the area that might come up coming in there?
3: I think there's cameras on the front of this pass printing place, but I don't think there's any on the back side.
1: Do. Is that a camera up there or a floodlight?
3: It's a floodlight by the door. There's going to be a camera over here beside this pole. Correction, but it may be one.
0: Okay.
4: Well, what was the number on Maple?
0: 3110 on Maple Road. 3110 on Maple Road. They're calling from the Kangaroo Express on Maple. They're saying it's going to be a house across the street. So complain about it, you can meet with her at the Kangaroo and she'll guide you.
1: Patient care turned 840 EMS. 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
0: May want back and home.
1: Two. Two.
2: 07 dispatch, it'll be 0738 when 103 called me.

173 Public Works to dispatch. Ma'am, in the 6,000 block of Big Texas Valley, we're going to have the road shut down for cross drain replacement. There will be no through traffic, including emergency.

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1: Go ahead.
0: Police down 921. It's coming right first to 1064 report. I was on the solo 1032 from the vehicle.
1: Devil.

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1: 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You are the amount. We just have a spot fire, please.

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1: Interchange outbound to 27, Sam Edward George, 6791.

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I was going to be on route to Redmond, patient request, miles 6.9.

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1: 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Have a call and fire alarm at 800 North 5th Avenue, 800 North 5th, it's the high rise. Call and fire alarm. Dispatch, 1041.
3: County Jail in Chattanooga, Tennessee, in reference to a code 4. I will need a number assigned to this conference.

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1: Engine 4. What about?
2: 29.
0: Been out to Dean Avenue, and we've been right there at Roy Street, some kind of domestic. Male's going to be Charles Kennedy, causing an issue with the female.
2: Down.
3: Down.

0: 7.5, dispatch. We were met by a member of Rome Housing Authority. They advised tenant in apartment 703, burned food on the stove. No problem. They've already reset the system. Be a true alarm. What five is back in service?
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1: Is that you running, everybody?
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4: 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I can run her.
1: Table, negative.
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2: 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Adam, boy, Victor. 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

0: 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East West of Walnut, David Frank King, 2735.
1: Table.

0: They're not, right. 1038. Looks like George 28. Please, it's going to be Charles, Paul, Mary, 5517 on a Ford truck. It's going to be our Martha Berry in Charleston.
1: If you would.
2: Zero 20 on 80 miles.
1: You can ease this way if you'd like.
2: That's 10-4.
3: 44, you 10-4.
1: 10-4. Got a 27th of Georgia when you're ready. 379-902.
3: 10.
0: Very nice, Max.
3: Good.
0: Final stop's going to be at Martha Berry and Robin Street. Going to be correction on that 28th. Going to be Charles Paul Nora, 5517.
3: Yep. 6524.

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They're advising they're going to give us a 21 back.

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0: 3 cents come back to Martin McClure, showing a Shay drop from Georgia address, showing AM valid, negative 20 ounce.
1: Don't worry.
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0: 131 dispatch, go for. Seven County 4 Avenue, County 40 Valley. This has to be 14-4.
1: 4.
0: 10-4.

0: Like maybe as well the walnut.
1: Two. It's at 020. We're going to go ahead and confirm that other one.
2: Two.
3: We're calling MLK, number 28, it's Robert, Super Robert, 7253.
1: Four. Dispatch, get any unit back in, check a 29.
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1: Tracy Bagley, our date of birth is 5/24/72. Starting on 10-4.
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1: 10.
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1: Festival.
5: I'm not seeing it right now, but I'll keep checking.
1: It might be under Sharp. I think it's entered as Sharp.
6: Thirty-five
1: today.
5: Zero 17 dispatch. I got Tracy Lee Sharp, 5/24/72.
4: Okay, we're going to place hold.
1: Yeah.
4: 75/013. I'll come get. I'll take up the jail for.
1: Yeah. Both are valid.
3: Therefore, I'll be in the lieutenant's office.
1: This is copy. 60,000.
3: Devil.
1: Matches.
3: Hey, Joe, go ahead and send it.
1: City's going to take the 29 to the jail.
3: Definitely.
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0: days, a female by the name of Felicia Satterfield. She's made two submissions to our Logan Slot portal. It's for people with special needs or disabilities. She's been talking that there's possible use of SVP by Andre Adams and his sister. If you just do a welfare check on Felicia Satterfield, she also might go by Janelle.
1: Yeah. Zero 020 dispatch. Barton Robinson, 8-7 of 70 through North Carolina.

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1: Has he been warned on Urban Camping or anything? 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
0: Negative, I couldn't even find him in Liz.
1: 10-4, thank you.
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0: 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Medic 18's back in the county. Show us back in service.
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1: 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It's 2405 Rockmont Road, County 4, is that one?
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0: 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David Adam Nora 7434.

0: 4 on that.
1: Med 4, I've got a patient VH7 going to Montezuma. This is a voluntary patient. If y'all want to come use the SUV, y'all can.
0: Med 4, we appreciate it.
2: Med 6, this time.
3: Right.
2: East of Med 6 and route to the hospital.
3: Yeah. Med
1: 6, you're on 1, you need to swap to that.

0: 40 for this one. Is that going to be the last house?
1: No, stand for it, showing that it should be at the end of the road.
2: One 22 Millstone Mountain Road.
1: On the Felicia Satterfield, she might go as Janelle as well.
0: Run a 28. George Charles 9904.
1: Team.
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1: Geller to a Winfred Acre, showing that same West Troutman Road address, valid, maybe 29.

0: 35's out.
1: 44 dispatch. What was her last name again, Satterfield?
2: Satterfield. On the 28th, the last name was Akers.

0: Templar. They're telling me this is 353 and not 403. This is the last house on the road.
1: Okay. Negative. All we have is the person that reported all this stuff was Felicia Satterfield. She said that her son's name was Andre Adams. She never gave the daughter's name.

0: 40 for dispatch. What was the address that the truck came back to?
1: The truck came back to 403 West Troutman Road. There is a location note. It says that the driveway splits at the end of West Troutman into three paved and one dirt driveway. It's saying that Mr. Akers' driveway is 403, the one to the far right. It's saying to not stay straight. It says when the driveway curves very sharp to the right, follow that curve all the way around it, and it should lead you to his house.

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0: Shore Avenue, passing the line, Charles, 420, coming Charles, Tom Edwards, 7690, fly 4 runner.

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1: Campbell. 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

0: Giờ chị đi rồi. 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
0: Hold on a 1092 call on Windmill Drive in Silver Creek. Marvin is parked in the roadway, hard to get in and out of the neighborhood.
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2: 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Also, doors unlocked.

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2: 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Nelson, they can't find the resident. Nelson, they got to the house and the door was unlocked. Still get further.
3: Sorry, I missed the door. You can cancel. I'll be there. Fix me.
0: Devil.
2: Yes, just

0: 7553. Complaints also advise them they may need a missing person report for the female that's supposed to live here. They're not sure where she is or anything.
1: Phoenix, you're coming.
2: Sir.

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2: 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Interrupt to Floyd at this time. 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
1: 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That is 28 I gave you.

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2: Force Lake, Air Marshal 4, Sam Barry, Lincoln, 6948.

0: 47.
1: Boy, do you need me ahead your way?
2: No, sir. 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

0: 10:38. Gonna be park at right across from Hill for a stand by on secondary. Park at South First. Sam Lincoln Adams 7096. SLA 7096.
1: Well, you know, she's on the 809 South Broad. It's me, Edward Landy. I have a female. She is on a vent. High heart rate.
2: That one.

0: at Cheyenne Circle again. Cheyenne is an area north fifth by the courthouse, headed towards West First. We don't look out for a white or silver F-150. Callers advised that they saw it about 5 minutes ago. There was a juvenile about 4 years old sitting in the front seat, not in the car seat. 28 is going to be Georgetown Adams 803. It comes back to 2004 Ford truck, silver in color, to a Dallas Howard at 2 Knollwood Drive. 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
1: I'll be 10-8. I've warned her about misuse of 911.
0: Yeah. 55, Temple.
2: Dispatch, Flemish, 413 Clover Street, 13 Clover. Off of Maple for every female, she's really not responding normally.
1: 3.
3: Med 1, stand down. Med 2 is going to run that med call.
4: Med 4 Central. Right at Floyd.
5: Med 2 dispatch.
2: Good.
5: Can we get a patient complaint again, please?
2: So she has a high heart rate. She has a heart history. She is on a vent.
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0: Hey, Apple.
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1: For dispatch, I believe they headed over this way.
2: 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Something about the county 45.

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0: It doesn't have a time, but we believe it's at 9 o'clock.
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0: A4.
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0: Teach five, simple.
4: Yes, I'm on tonight.

0: absolutely imagine it's going to 805 Martha Berry Boulevard. 805 Martha Berry Boulevard. It's going to be Arby's. Have a customer there. Back pain.
1: That one.
0: Yeah.
2: Metaphor Central. Netcom 1, sorry. En route, Montezuma, 0.1.

Hey, if we're going to Ida Bob Marbury Boulevard, send me the email. It is not curvy to the will. I'll like it. I'm going to Boston.

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1: Are you on dispatch, ma'am?
0: Is there anyone that can make contact with SA 118? He presses emergency button. He came over 911 TAC.
1: Is that Lamb?
0: 4.
1: 4. Let me see if I got his number. I'll call.
0: Go to you, Temple.
2: 10-4 dispatch, I'm 10-8, written citation.
1: 12 dispatch. I think he should be in SWAT training today.

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1: Okay.
0: 28th on the struck, boy Tom Robert, 7074. If you would just put a note, he's going to be getting it towed sometime today.
1: Tip.
0: Not a traffic hazard.

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She's still in sight. Respond to a call in fire alarm, 21 Curtin Street, 21 Curtin Street. 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
5: I got a private lot accident at in the lot of atrium and emergency parking. Can you just generate me a report number for that, please?
6: Yep. BPU
7: 4. Yes, ma'am.

0: 07 this way.
1: Jack.
0: You run Robert X-ray John 3448. See if there's a phone number attached to that.

Missile 132 dispatch. Mexican County, unit mileage 34360, 10 out of 5, one time route jail.

0: Just that short image. Just on the 102 Hillside Avenue, 102 Hillside Avenue, off of Redmond Circle for a 45-year-old female. She's been weak.
1: That's all.
2: That one is dispatch. That one second sign is AMA patient refusal. Mass 5, you can stand out, and that one will be picking up on Hillside.
1: 5 clear. 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
0: 10-4, it's 102 Hillside, 102 Hillside Avenue off Redmond. 45-year-old female. She's been weak, lightheaded, dizzy. Her ears, throat, and chest are also hurting.
2: That one's clear.
3: Nash William, and first one is 201 Chitillion Road. 201 Chitillion Road. It's going to be off of Riverside. Reference says 60-year-old male having a seizure. He does have a history of seizures. Still getting further.
1: Med 5.

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1: Yep.
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3: 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Chancy.
1: Hammer.
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5: Here on the 201 Tritillion, right off the riverside. Please, Carol Mail, I'm in a seizure, second seizure in the past few minutes.
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1: Uh-huh.
0: She's advising she's walking to Highway 41 in Cartersville. From Redmond Hospital, let me check.
2: 41st, 1038. The Dempsey Road, just off of Calhoun, across from high school, with a Buick, no 28.
3: Yeah, well, you disregard second alarm. That was in process of trying to reset the system. We're speaking with personnel on scene now.

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1: Zero 07 dispatch. You can close that out. Can you give me that report number?
0: 2604552. Repeating 2604552.
1: Therefore, thank you.

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1: My three, go ahead.
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2: Central exit 44.
1: Go ahead.
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0: 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Sweet Bartow will meet me at the line.
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0: MS Flying Post 63 Weddington Road, 63 Weddington Road, off of Billy Paul. 55-year-old female having issues with her knees. She can't stand up.
1: Did
0: you
2: pick up on that?
0: 4. 10-4. 54's in route. Same route. 63, Weddington Road, off of Billy Paul. 55-year-old female. She's short of breath when she moves around and just in pain from her knees.
3: 44. Dispatch 44, just be advised, I'm still waiting on the train for another 27. They're being very slow.

0: 就全睡嘛。
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1: We're out of Floyd, 91.5.
2: Specimen 3 is going to be out of Floyd. 215.
3: 6-1 dispatch. I'm going to go ahead and get her out of this heat and start that way. 111-287, be my OR beginning.
0: 1113.
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0: That's similar.
5: 53 Westernton Road, it's a sick call. 54 is picking up on that seizure call.
0: No, 54, it's going to be 108 Chamber Street apartment, B-Boy, 64 ml, seizing, he does have a seizure history.
3: Processing has an assistant placed on test so repairs can be made. If false alarm, 25 is back service.

0: 64 Bob responded, 63 Weddington Road, 63 Weddington Road off of Billy Powell, 55-year-old female, shorter breath, has high earnings, EMS is en route, 20-minute ETA.
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0: Are you going to take her all the way to that address off of Highway 41, or where do you want to meet an officer from Bartow?

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0: Is it the Food City?
1: Yeah, that'll work.

0: 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If I was in the area, I'm doing it fortunate.
1: Ford Taurus, Jimmy.
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3: Yeah. 54 dispatch, we're going to be on scene. 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
3: Devil. I'm 411, right here at Neal's Landing, Macedonia Road.

0: This is Ashley Mash Flying at 475 Terminal Call, the public shopping center. I have a 24-year-old female that did pass out. She's coming to now. It's probably due to having blood work done this morning.
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0: Grand Mini Mansion spawning unit to Public 475 Turn McCall Boulevard. 24-year-old female, passed out, coming to you now.
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0: For respond to 108 Chambers Street, 108 Chambers Street, apartment B's in Boyle, Alpha, MLK. 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He's Stephen. They're requesting an emergency for a lift assist.
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0: haven't taken left. We're in public. 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Do you have their location?
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5540 MS Responder 20 Pollock Street, 20 Pollock Street, apartment 203 off of South Broad. It's going to be a reference to a male patient feels like he's having a heart attack.

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1: Zero, that's still hospital.
0: 3's gonna be clearing en route from Floyd Hospital.

0: This is a 202 dispatch code 6. 224 Altry Road.
1: Reference to her wanting a escort to that address on Surrey Trail. She said also she wants to pick up some items from that house.

0: That's the one I went dispatch code 5. 125, Trentwood Place.
1: Be 1091, 1 mile from court, after the deal.

0: Yes.
1: 20 West at Woods on a silver Chevy Trax, Alabama 28, 13 Charles 07 Edward 1.
0: Thanks.
2: Yes. We're going to be en route to Redmond per patient request, non-emergency, beginning mileage is 294, 294.

0: Holy County 911, this is Med 44.
1: Yes, I got it.
0: You may hold us on scene 21.0 to 1.0.
2: Five dispatch. Out at Floyd, 23.6.

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1: Yes, sir, it's apartment 203-206.

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1: At 44.
2: All right, transport to Floyd, 21.0.
3: Tampa. 48 dispatch. I'm going to be out at TYM Trackers, 27 South.
4: Tampa.
2: 44 dispatch. I'm on Roxas, Trail.

0: Engine 6 dispatch. Dispatch is in the carrier of EMS around the hospital. Engine 6 is back in service.
1: Charles Henry, I'm sorry, Charles Yankee, 9550, Honda Pilot. We'll be here on the Vets Memorial at Marsberry, eastbound.

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3: I'm going to push on a 21 for 433 Mountain View Road. It's going to be reference to a 1099 report. We linked the call that it involves.
2: All right, I'll get it from the computer.

Dispatch 40. Can you check the area of Gadsden Road in the 700 block? It's going to be in reference to a crash detection that we got from a State Farm agent. They weren't able to contact the vehicle owner. It's going to be a 2010 Nissan Maxima, unknown color. And they got a notification of a possible 1050.

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1: 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Thank you.
0: Forty-four, U-10-4.

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4: Message.

0: Can you imagine? I've got EMS and I'm to 306 Shorter Avenue. They're picking up a male patient from Maple Clears, but he's very violent. They're requesting PD. I don't have any West units.
1: 15,
0: you can switch
2: over from 10-8 and I'll hit the wall. 7. 7. I'm sorry from those. 53, let me know if you need anything.

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1: Go ahead.
0: Okay.
1: Tim.
0: Or not a 85. I'll be route to 306. Sure.
2: 85, copy to me.

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1: What?
0: They're out to 1838 Redmond Circle, Suite E. Say reference to possible 10-115. This is Highland River CNA Clinic.

0: 10という展開。This is Bowser, my copy that track.
1: 75, also be advised that the victim is not even there right now. Want to report it.
0: 013 now. I forgot what I got, Alex, you know.
2: Free dispatch. We're going to be en route to Floyd, on emergency mileage of 5.4.
3: Ten eight. He called back. I told him I was going to call later.
0: I'll be 10-8 later.
1: Arms coming residential. Sorry, Respondent 4, South Bend Court. 4, South Bend Court. It's going to be off of Old Dalton. Call in fire alarm. It's going to be residential. Point of activation is smoke alarm.
0: Hey, fella.
1: Two. Med 6, TV's on scene.
0: Simple.
4: I'd say 4-8 copies.

0: to pretty much find the 36-foot-X drive, 36-foot-X drive off of Alabama Highway. Have a 73-year-old female who's over 200 in eucalyptuses. To get her in the car.
1: Matthew.
0: Are y'all familiar with the address?

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1: Evet.
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1: Evet.
0: Mileage is 20.2.
1: Thanks.
2: Florida County 911, this is Mayor 44. You may hold us out at Floyd, mileage 25.5.
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3: 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I'm on three.

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1: Two, two, two, two, two, two, two, two, two, two, two, two, two, two, two, two, two, two, two, two, two, two, two, two, two, two, two, two, two, two, two, two, two, two, two, two, two, two, two, two, two, two, two, two, two, two, two, two, two, two, two, two, two, two, two, two, two, two, two, two, two, two, two, two, two, two, two, two, two, two, two, two, two, two, two, two, two, two, two, two, two, two, two, two, two, two, two, two, two, two, two, two, two, two, two, two, two, two, two, two, two, two, two, two, two, two, two, two, two, two, two, two, two, two, two, two, two, two, two, two, two, two, two, two, two, two, two, two, two, two, two, two, two, two, two, two, two, two, two, two, two, two, two, two, two, two, two, two, two, two, two, two, two, two, two, two, two, two, two, two, two, two, two, two, two, two, two, two, two, two, two, two, two, two, two, two, two, two, two, two, two, two, two, two, two, two, two, two, two

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0: 4 is, but... 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
0: 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Can you run 1028 for me? Georgia handicap tag, Zebra, Ida King, 405.
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0: Yes, minus 40. The repair and trivia is slow right now. Good.
1: Reference to 53's missing person report. Can you contact? Stand by. I'll even give you a call.

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2: Yes.
1: You 1025, 24 Lionel Lane, 24 Lionel Lane, Alpha Robin, and send me reference to a complainant involved in. He went out with a female a few days ago. She left some items in his vehicle. She's wanting them back, but he doesn't want to meet with her, wanting to talk to PD about it.
3: Dispatch, is he just wanting legal advice?
1: That's 10-4.
3: 10-4. 44, just let me know.

0: Ms. Fletcher, if I have any advance response, I want East Woodbine Avenue 1, East Woodbine Avenue. It's going to be out in Howland Rivers. It's going to be a reference to a male patient. He's not responding. Normally, they had found some pills in his room. They're not prescribing him.
1: Seventeen.

0: Phoebe.
1: To the library. 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
0: Denver.

0: We're going to head upstairs for that pay con back to Midland.
1: 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There's an RC thing.
2: 10-4. 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
1: They already took gabapentin and trazodone, but they're not sure how much.
2: 10-4.

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Master Fauna 476 McGee Van Road, 476 McGee Van Road. 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

0: He's got 20 minutes. Just one at 2312 Maple Road, 2312 Maple Road, close to Juniper, for a male having neck pain.
1: That we're at the lawn.
2: I didn't, but thank you.

0: 7 is best, coming.
1: Careful. Red 16, you responded to 476 McEwen Drive off of Foster's Mill, 94 Mill, 343 Lynn CFPD. She's advising that he was also jerking and hollering in pain on the back pain as well.
2: Clear.
1: They responded to 2312 Maple Road off of Juniper. Have a 49-year-old male sick call. He's just been in bed all day, not feeling well, complaining of neck pain. He does have a long history of health issues.
3: I was out on Glen Road removing some debris. Mid-sense.

0: 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EMS already on scene requesting a non-emergency for a lift assist. Need help getting the patient back inside the house. There are several steps.
1: Engine 1.
0: Sorry, Dom.
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0: And when you're at the 202 East 4th Avenue, 202 East 4th Avenue, apartment number 4, EMS is on scene requesting non-emergency for lift assist to get the patient back in the house.
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0: Σεβασμός, αν δεν το βγει. 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

0: dispatch to 81.5 Water Battalion. I'm on the 800 North Tate Avenue, 800 North Tate Avenue. Lights on the apartment number. We have a resident calling in saying that their fire alarm is going off inside their apartment at 402. The alarm company's also calling in now. Engine 1, I apologize. I didn't realize you're on a call. Engine 4, can you pick that up?
1: Hello, okay, Waters, the 10, Mercury, Grand Marquis, 028.
2: Yeah. Getting on tonight.
0: Agent 4, Clint Pavo, we made contact with a resident who's calling in for apartment 402. There's nothing on fire, no smoke, but there's smoke detector. Is Stephen.

0: Puebla.
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In reference to this 1008.

0: 21 on that. We're clear of this event. 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
1: 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Was there a 2014 Nissan Versa at that location?
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0: Number 21.
2: That's reason route.
0: 10-4 November, responding to 3787 Cherry Fountain Highway. Have a 69-year-old female, severely short of breath.
2: Clear, 3787.
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4: Medic on the 181 will be 1091, one male from Redmond back in Rapsodale.
1: Okay. 25 is on scene, 800 North 5th Avenue. In command, let's get him up.
0: Here they are, but it's going to be a lift assist.
1: 0.4.
0: I wonder if he didn't have an age or a wait for the patient, but there's going to be a lift assist.
5: Good morning, thank you.
6: So, yeah, I'm 10-9, head his way.

0: 405 dispatch. What was that apartment number?
1: 402.
0: 5, copy. Alarm panel saying the systems are ready to be been reset. We're going to proceed to apartment 402 and investigate.

0: 013, can you or Lieutenant Brown give me a call? I got some update information. I have located Ms. Harris.
1: Cancel.
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0: Do you want me to cancel Rockmart going out there then?
1: Dream and EMS, respond to 5470 Marthbury Highway. 5470 Marthbury Highway. It's going to be the Harpin Clinic. Reference to 80-year-old female. License, she's unconscious and responsive at this time. She's out of it, not herself. License, she's trying to wake up, but hasn't woken up yet. Medical staff with her.
2: 21 dispatch, we're going to divert to that Houston fire with lift assist, please.
3: Moran Lake.
0: What are you saying, bro? 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

0: 4 or 5 percent.
1: Okay.
0: This is actually going to be apartment 210. Tenant at burn vacant on the stove. No problem. Rome House authorities already reset the system. True alarm. What about the service?
1: Did y'all go to 402?
0: We did. Found no problem at 402.
1: Six five, you still 10-4.

0: Maplewood East 6, at the liquor store, Sam King King 2619 to 10, Malibu.
1: Hammer.
2: Oh, yes, just be advised, any message on an emergency from 1345 Redmond Circle to Redmond? Dispatch all units, be advised, EMS is going to emergency traffic from Redmond Circle at Harbor View to Redmond. 013.
3: Yeah.
2: Just be advised, I'm holding a call, 1931 Shorter Avenue, Morelos. They were requesting a Spanish-speaking officer. Male does not speak English and represent 1064 report.
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0: 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Is that here on shore?
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0: South of 64, be out 1101, Marker Berry, Park 5, follow up. No need for status check.
1: 10.
2: Eight point two,
1: emergent for Redmond. Hammer. All units to be advised, we've got EMS on an emergency from one eastwood bound to Redmond.
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0: You sent me out at 139 Moran Lake Road in reference to 53's call.

0: This is City 3, they're on. 53.
1: They're not.
0: They're not, the 6 Mathis Drive, Holland Rivers. 2 clients there, one threatening the other, and they're outside. Yes, Pastor Edmund, are y'all 10-4? This is 75. Keep me en route to the corner of Redmond at West Butler, the Twice Ice machine. There's a vehicle that's been abandoned on the property for about 2 weeks, and they want it checked. Complaint's going to be 10-12 there.

Medic 16 to dispatch. I apologize, I forgot to advise. We've been en route for about 5 minutes. Starting mileage was 7.1. We're en route, non-emergent, to Redmond.

0: Betterson at 50 Fannin Street, 50 Fannin Street, off of Alabama Street. Two men represent an elderly female, fell in the street, hit her head. It's a large knot on her head. She's going to be in front of 50 Fannin.
1: Redmond Medic 9, dispatch, take a case ring address.

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1: 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General fire as well. I should be in front of 50 Spanish Street and Cave Springs right before you get to Craven.
0: Large 9, she's been very bad.
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1: She is. She's currently in therapy. I spoke to her.
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0: Ms. Matayan, it's been advised. City has a 1015 1201 Marth Berry, 1201 Marth Berry. It's giving the old Royal Inn. Causing there are several doors that are open. They have not cleared the building. Dispatch. 75.
1: Yep.
0: If it's not too late, can you divert to 1201 Martha Berry Boulevard? It's the old Royal Inn. Building inspection on scene. He's advising they have several open doors. He wants an officer to clear it.
1: Stand for Oliver. 85, we're out with him.
2: 63, this is you, DeCarlos Lee. August 10th of 85.

threaten that kind of disaster. Redmond Magnon is going to be arriving on scene. It's going to be 9.8. No status needed.

Central, this is Med 44. You may hold us out at Patient's Residence 30.5.

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0: dispatchment 18 will be en route to 1825 Martha Berry.
1: And for you're on that, but I copy. I think I copied your now on the 86-year-old male, room number 3, has a abnormal EKG.
0: Clear.
2: 17's on me.

0: 157, dispatch. I'll be 1041, 10-8.
1: I'm on my way out to 25 with building inspection, but I'll be on West 10th at Soda for a second. Some kids in the roadway.
2: Safety, 10-4.
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0: 39 dispatch.
1: Okay.
0: Both parties are separated. They've been advised. Gentleman here is going to wait for his ride, and he's leaving property for now. Both units 10-8.
1: Table.
0: Is that a vehicle check over there at the West Butler still holding?
2: 013 dispatch, you can show me 1023 at this manor vehicle on West Butler.
1: Table.
3: Yeah. 26 is 1041.

0: Et ça fait Lipa. Route 1331 Cedar Avenue, 1331 Cedar Avenue. Do a welfare check on a female, Ashley Howard. Complains about him and his friend. He let her borrow his truck last night. And she's not answering the phone, and the truck's GPS is showing that she's here. Possibly doing some code safety.
1: Careful. Yeah.

0: 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What was that address for our last call?
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1: 10 4 for 9.
2: Zero 13. Been advised. I'll be tonight.
0: Two.
2: 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Can you show me Route 55? 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
0: Two.
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0: 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It's coming as an ATM intruder alarm.
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0: Painful. Thank you.

0: Dispatch PVK. Been out to do a welfare check, 20 Sheffield Drive, apartment G120. It's like a fourth party call. I'm wanting a welfare check on a Don Cole. Hasn't been heard from in a week, and his phone's no longer in service.
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0: Does that mean?
1: Yes.
0: Just realize I'm holding a domestic 13 Maplewood Square. Plants calling in advising 22-year-old female attacked or pushed her. They're separated at the time.
1: 29 this place. I'm 10 a.m. in or out.
0: Two.
2: Good.
3: I'm calling the 1037 person, 679 Old Timberville Road. 679 Old Timberville Road. It's going to be apartment B as in Bully 1. Mom and the brother's eggs keep showing up at the complainant's house. She was there about 5 minutes ago in a gray Dodge Challenger. And I was in the tenant while she keeps coming over.
2: 10-4.
4: Dispatch, she's there now.
3: She was there about 5 minutes ago, but the complainant doesn't want a 25.
4: 10-4.
1: Dispatch. I'm 10-8 from here. I'm right there at Maplewood.
0: Two.

0: 40s, but I just found out about them tonight.
1: 44 dispatch. I'm en route to the Shannon area, post office area for a 1037 vehicle.
2: Six on this one tonight.

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1: Okay, dispatch, we tonight false 29, you can 1023, I'll get that for you.
2: That's all I figure, I got it.

0: Maybe call dispatch.
1: Yeah, right.
0: You're gonna tag for me when you're ready.
1: Okay.
0: Adam, Adam, Paul, 8, Adam, Zebra.
1: Yeah.
2: Ten four. 45E. Disregard. 44 dispatch, I've been around here, can't see the vehicle that they're talking about. I'll be 10-8-0-104 for now.
1: 6 Robin Street, 6 Robin Street. Activation the carbon monoxide detector.

0: how far I can be in route.
1: 44, that other party's not here right now. I'll let you know if I need something.
0: 10-4, just let me know that I'll be 1039 dispatch.
2: But the point of observation, carbon monoxide detector.
1: What was that location?
2: Robin Street, 6 Robin Street off of North Ferry.
1: Yeah, stand for it. Engine 1 monitor at Kyle. 5 respond on emergency.
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2: 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His name is Chase.
4: Thank you. Medication dispatch.
2: Yeah.
4: Medication transport one patient on emergency to revenue mileage 2.727.
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0: Thank you, Team 21 on that. That might be a question for 17, because I know we're on a call. I want to see 16's in the station, but I'm entirely sure.
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2: 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Young, 3593.

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1: Right.
0: A phone call from the other party now that it should tell you the subject. Robin, she does want to see the PD, wants a 21.
1: 10-4, I'll call her when I'm done here.

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1: Good.
2: Yeah.
0: Table. Entry address. 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
2: 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We got him over here to Abercrombie. We thought we got it working, but it stopped again. They're going to call AAA. I'll be 10-8.
0: Table.
2: I was able to locate the female. She's okay. I was unable to do a 21. The number's not working.
0: Okay.
1: 44 dispatch. Just be advised, that's going to be our Volo vehicle that was put in for bulletins from this morning. I guess he ran from third shift last night. Negative. It's sitting between a couple of semi-trailers over here at the Circle K off of Burlington.
3: Table.

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0: 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We're going to be en route to Redmond, 111.6, and we do have an hour's drive.
1: It's not FLEMS response at 244 Level Road, 244 Level Road. It's going to be off of Tulio. They reference a female patient that fell. She's not able to get up. Her wrist and ribs hurt.
2: Smith,

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0: Bull Road off of Julio, have a 73-year-old female fall victim, complaining of rib and wrist pain. Her daughter is on the way with a key now.
2: Been out to 131 Dodd Boulevard, the E building. 257 report, complaining it's going to be waiting by a gray Hyundai Sonata.
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0: 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Lost him back on.
1: You show us back in service on a refusal AMA. 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
0: Gotta stick around for a minute. I figured it's probably what's going on.
6: Do you have the number for the right subject in the call here?
2: It's going to be 678-265-5837. 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
6: I'm sorry, you said the last four was 5827?
2: 5837.
6: 10-4, thank you.
0: Forty-five, you can see the guy just lit his hand.

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1: 地方。
0: Then at the Kroger, 1456, turn on the call. And advising 1057 just occurred in the parking lot. It's a dark colored sedan, unknown maker model. Last seen headed toward the Kroger gas station.
1: Yeah, well, I think she's headed to the station. I'll get that.
0: Sorry, thanks.

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1: Go ahead.
0: What's it on 6-4? We are.
2: Frank Henry Drive, lot 6.
1: Is that a thing? I'm sorry, I couldn't hear your location.

0: 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It's going to be the high rise, apartment 206, apartment 206. Reference a 50-year-old female. Say call, still getting further.
1: Mid-six.
2: Mid-six, she's just wanting to go to detox off the alcohol.

0: You should med six en route.
1: 10 for med six, 1900 North 5th Avenue, apartment 206, 50-year-old female wants to be transported to detox of alcohol.

0: Yes, Oscar 131, you'll 10-4. 10-4.
1: Forty-five. I'm getting the owner's phone number to call him. 10-4.

0: 405 dispatch. We've checked this home. 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Homeowners in the process of contacting alarm company have system placed on test for repairs to be made. 25 thanks, service. 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
1: It's a 44 tonight.
2: Mm-hmm. 45 didn't answer the phone call, but knock on the door some more.
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0: Miss Flame, the 13 in Maplewood Square, 13 in Maplewood Square, off of Turner's Chapel and Kingston Highway. I have a PDM student requesting you for a mental eval.
1: Pick up on that.
0: Mentally, it's going to be PD on scene requested at mentally eval, 13 Maplewood Square.

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0: 10-41, if you sitting still after hurting that left arm. 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
1: Yeah, four.
2: Four is fine. Are you on those from my call from yesterday?
0: Four, you can.
1: 29.
3: You're out to turn my call in the area, Cooper, TMVDI, one female, back pain.
1: In or out?
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4: 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And to Termacall, Paper, Termacall at Paper, they pulled into the laundromat parking lot. 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One female complaining of back pain. 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
0: Team. Table. 22. They're advising somebody was supposed to be there. It was supposed to be the homeowner's daughter.
4: To park them out next to the car wash. Pete is on scene, advising you can slow roll.
0: Three.
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1: Formal for dispatch. 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

0: 0028. Do you have SO12's phone number?
1: Sorry, dispatch. Squad 3 will be back, sorry, with Squad 3 on site for 4 minutes.
0: Uh-huh. 21, I can give you the number when you're ready. If you want to go to Tech 3 or Tech 4.
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0: West Bay Mountain, Anderson 17 Alarm, 2053 Buttermilk Road, 2053 Buttermilk Road. It's going to be the Jackson residence. Home activation 70, panic alarm.
1: 485, I'm en route. I'll also call the property owner.

0: 就想吃这个短信。前一天没有方块会。
1: Dispatch 4045, if we have a male that's on the scene calling in by the name of Shane Presley. He's advising their bind at home and accidentally sent the alarm off. We've advised them to call the alarm company as well.
2: I was on the phone. What did you say?
1: A male on scene, my name is Shane Presley, advised they accidentally sent it off, saying that he's supposed to be buying that house. We've advised him to call the alarm company as well to get it reset.
3: Sorry,

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1: Tonight. 9-2, you can see that you were en route to, we're out of Flint.

0: 非常长的算上英才能。
1: They're out to St. Mary's Catholic Church. They have an abandoned vehicle that's been in the lot for about 9 days now. He's advising go down West 1st Street. It's in the parking lot behind the church across the street.
2: So.
3: I'm playing off it still. I'll take care of that.
2: Driver dispatch, we have the county officer that's outside. Come inside. SO 45 dispatch, we need EMS out here to urgent. Immediately.

0: 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Baby's already on scene. 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
3: Martha Berry Highway, 4306, Martha Berry Highway.
1: I don't know if we said this, but for the log, self-inflicted revolver. I've got the revolver. We're getting a med kit in there now. I've got a towel holding pressure.
3: Everyone on the line.
1: When they come in, they'll come in the front door. Our cars may be blocking the driveway. Come in the front door of the trailer. We'll be on the first bedroom on the right.
0: Squad 5, you're at the 4306 Marshberry Highway, 4306 Marshberry Highway. PD's on scene. Male patient, self-inflicted gunshot wound to the chest. They have the gun secured. They're holding pressure. They're advising come to the trailer through the front door, first bedroom on the left. Their cars might be blocking the driveway.
4: Squad 5.

0: Like, not on that. We're moving to Hicks. Just have a thing and let us know if you need us for anything.
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3: Can you check a van for 22?
1: The. Match responding unit to 5 Watley Drive. This is going to be part of patient request. Have a 69-year-old female, difficulty breathing, chest pain, through it.
4: PD's got a chest wound, I mean a chest cell applied. We'll be waiting around with EMS, performing patient assessment, controlling blood.
5: Squad 5, go ahead. EMS is in front of us, we're passing them all.
1: Y'all want fire?
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0: Plant 5, Flowers on the 5, Watway Drive, 5 Watway off of Watson Street for a 69-year-old female. And she's having a heart attack, having severe chest pain, threw up, some difficulty breathing. It's a resident respondent, and they're coming from Cave Springs.
1: 25. 1-3.

0: SO7 to dispatch. Myself and SO4 will be out up here on Martha Berry with these other units.
1: Looks like I was on scene.

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1: Tail.
2: 6-5-56.
3: How far are you supposed to be assisting?
1: Yeah.
2: One 57 dispatch. 157 and 202 via 2 deputy unit. You can show us that one.

405 dispatch. Female patient here. She's conscious, alert, plaintiff severe chest pain. We're collecting vitals, waiting to arrive with EMS.

0: cleaning it back out at 36 Wedek Drive, 36 Wedek Drive, lift assist from the car to the house. And it's going to be North 5th by Publix, North 5th by Publix. Involving the person seems to be okay. We got it very well. Playing a phone in a Publix parking lot. Have a subject that ran recently in a wheelchair. Still getting further.
1: To dispatch, we're going to go to Publix. We're leaving the hospital.
0: Tampa, they're going to be by the Chinese restaurant. Complaints in a silver Ford Fiesta and the subject that hit in the wheelchair, I believe, is laying in the parking lot. They said that they seem to be okay.
1: Central, will you send somebody else to whatever?

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1: Starting on EMS on scene.
2: Y'all headed out this way.
3: No, we were. We're out west. Do you still need us?
2: Yeah. Major Argo is requesting y'all.
0: 8020. We're turning on 27 from the loop. We're en route to you.

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1: Damn. 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

0: 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I also have a name and date of birth.
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0: 8-11-70.
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0: 10-4.
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0: 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Can you see if you can get an ATA on EMS?
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2: You get anything back on that Evan subject?

0: Robert Williams, 04882. And I'll have a name there, but I'm going to say it.
1: It's going to be...
0: What's in front of us? I got a name there, but I'm ready.

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1: All units, just be advised, we've got a national emergency from 4306 Martha Berry Highway to Floyd.

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0: Dispatch, you had any more calls on this?
1: Brendan, it was third party. She was on scene. The original complainant lived at 927 Julio.
2: 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Can you tell me a high number, please?

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1: Yes, could you modify your en route to the call that you have us en route to do the business?
0: That's temporary. Are y'all familiar with the location and on this address?
1: Yes, my partner's familiar.
2: 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EMS is requesting you due to extended ETA.

0: 16-D1 on A, and Joe is holding the middle in Polk County.
1: Point 3, dispatch. We checked to the end of Cole Road and unable to locate any fire. We spoke with the occupant of 927 Julio. They were unable to advise where the fire was at. 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Let's go get our apparatus turned around.

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0: Good.
1: The Sharon's family subject, she is showing a 29 in Leds for child support.
0: Yeah, it's 10-4. Is there anything on the Joel subject?
1: The Joel subject isn't coming back with any 29s.
0: Thank you. Thank you.

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Dispatch, 52-85. Been route to a third party call about a 10-10-2024 Highland Circle of Church Street. Plaintiff's not there. Her mom just called her, said there's an argument there. Somebody possibly has a knife. It's between a complainant's stepdad and an employee, possibly.

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3: Hang on, Dave. 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We're almost done with this makeover. We're driving around for right now.

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1: Showing a 29 for the registered owner on that 28, Kizzy Perry, Summerville, Georgia address. Is showing that it's limited extradition. It's out of Oxford PD. And often they will only extradite Calhoun County one. It's for photo tip here, misdemeanor.
0: I'm not saying for, so they will not pick up.
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0: Dispatch 49. Keeping around to the area, Harmony at Compton. Harmony at Compton. It's coming reference to a hang-up call we got. We were able to speak to a complainant saying that he was in the loop, that he was walking away from his girlfriend that was stalking him. We're still trying to get a further description exactly where he's at.
1: No. Oh.
2: 4 is my job in Roswell.
3: 78.
4: 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We'll be in service from Floyd and we'll be 10-6. I'll repeat 10.

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1: 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I'm 10-8 from 834.
2: 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Show me tonight.

0: Dispatch 49-4078, this day by the complainant Joshua is going to be standing by at the corner of Harmony at Compton. Advise them they were involved in a 1016. They separated days ago. He came over to grab some clothes and had escalated from there. The female is going to be at Dolly Womack. She's driving a maroon Ford F-150. Last seen Church Harmony at Wax.
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1: 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If you look back at yesterday's call, between the two of them, I ran the tag to that truck.
0: Damn.
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0: mismatch 40-49-78. Just advise the complainant Joshua just called back saying he's walking towards Waxtown.
1: 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Good.
0: Can you give us a 21, please?

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2: Seven, six, seven, seven, seven.

0: Benjamin 2, new truck unit.
1: Mitchie.
0: Mitchie, I got transferred from ER 37 going to TC Thompson to the ER. It's a 1.5 month old baby going up for failure to thrive. Apparent will ride along, no O2, no special needs.

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3: Three 2 10 42. 4 is special. How about the other half of this in front? 692 Harmony.
0: Hey.
4: It'll be about this dispatcher.
0: This is actually flying us flying to 814 Ashland Park Boulevard. 814 Ashland Park Boulevard. Have a male patient, fall victim. Still getting further.
5: Can you
1: pick up
5: on that?
1: Hey,
0: and for dispatch, copy from 6. I'm a 37-year-old male. He slipped out of his wheelchair. They don't see any obvious injuries. He's just not able to move.
1: So 202 dispatch.
0: Okay.
1: 1023, Florida Hospital.

0: Paper Mid-Six, on 9014, Ashland Park Boulevard, 37-year-old male, slipped out of his wheelchair. They're not sure if he's injured or not, they just can't move him.
1: When are y'all bring out the 29 for Sheridan 74, please?

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0: Central Med 5, can you swap to net?
1: Six, one at the station. Dispatch, I finally got through the subject. Call was handled.
0: 1.5 month old baby taking CC Thompson to the ER. Failure to thrive. This is the second visit. No special needs. Parent will be riding along.
2: 10-4.

0: 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Going to be the Foyle and Co. hair salon. They've got a burning smell inside the business. I don't know where it's coming from.
1: Engine 2, cancel sound. 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
2: 29 dispatch. Can you recap this as 2022 Highland Circle?
0: Yeah, bro, I can.

0: Oh, yeah, I'm about to let go. Heading outbound towards the inland lookout for a silver Dodge Ram. They're heading outbound all over the roadway. We're going to go ahead and transfer to Somerville or Chautauqua County. They're almost to the county line.
1: 35 dispatch.

0: Edward Edward 4574, Oliver Red Lake, and then any problems list.
1: What caller, or what's your vehicle caller in?
0: Sorry, Patterson Airport. Yeah. Toyota 4Runner. White in color.
1: 10-4, I'm trying to catch up, see if they're ahead of this traffic.
2: Battalion 2's in route.

0: 18's clear. 18's en route to 6 miles for coverage. I released Gordon.
1: Your ram.
2: 70's clear.
1: Or I'm keeping eyes out.

0: Hey, James, you still got that caller on the line?
1: Negative. Will you transfer her over to Chattooga since they crossed two lines?
0: 10-4, I'm in Chattooga now. If I find it, I'll get behind it and see what I get.
1: 55, you still 10-4?
2: I'm not in 10-4.
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1: It's going to be 4306-4306. And no one advised a
3: 1095 time. What was the time I came in around the jail? What time was that?
1: 1552-1552.
3: Thank you.
1: Tim.

0: 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Did you ever see the ram?
1: It's coming up Feathers Ridge now. 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
4: 814 Ashland. Hammer.
1: Time sheet shows David Edward Edward 4574. Ten and four. He's about two or three cars in front of me.
4: Damn. 173 Public Works to dispatch. Ma'am, the 6,000 block of Big Texas Valley is back open to all through traffic.
1: RAM.
4: Yeah, the 2021 Dodge Ram to Jason Reese, 180 Kenton Street in Somerville.
1: 10-4. He's three in front of me right now.
4: Never.
2: Yeah. Clear resident and service from this call, heading back to our county. Y'all take care.

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1: 49.
0: Getting a call of a 1037 person. Advising, we have the railroad company calling in, and there's a pedestrian on the tracks. It's going to be on Circle Drive. They're advising it's going to be between two creeks. It's a white male. Advising, he's not walking straight. He's laying on the ground now beside the tracks. He's wearing a black t-shirt, blue jeans.
2: Yeah.
3: 37, you're up.
4: 044, Scott 600.
0: Careful.
2: There.
0: 10-4. I'm going to be heading towards the stadium shortly.
3: Sir, if you're not 10-6, can you return to the station, please? I've got a person in the lobby that needs to speak with you.
4: Careful.
0: This is Travis. Correction, 1645. I'll just slow roll north while you come up from Polk.
2: 10-4.
0: Careful.
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0: Being right to the Circle K at 5 points. 1037 male, they're about to, he's been banned before, he's back. Tall, got long hair, black shorts, black shirt, he's a white male.
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1: 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We just had a group under the tracks.
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0: Hold on, please stay on at 21. It's going to be refreshed to address 571 Mount Elsa Road. It's going to be refreshed to the complainant advising she sold her house but left a gun safe there. Causing the new homeowner isn't letting her retrieve the gun safe.
1: Well, simple.
2: 118 Park Avenue, 118 Park Avenue, Lindale, 8-year-old female, diarrhea.
3: Between the Presbyterian Church back lot and the creek. If you come up on the tracks, you'll see the truck with the flashing yellow lights. We're about 100 yards between that truck and the creek. We're right on the edge of the woods.
1: Definitely.

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1: Yeah, 4. There now.
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0: Matt, one are out.
1: Tim Vermin, 1 year, responding to 13 Davis Street and North Pomona, North Broad Street. 6-year-old male complaining of foot pain, difficulty breathing, and back and neck pain.
0: No one question.

0: 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Sam Edward, Edward 0914 on the call with Toyota Tacoma.
1: Okay. Interrupt Revenant 2.4.
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1: 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Nice 49. Are you tonight?
2: Negative. I'm going to be out with another individual.
1: Damn.
3: I'll also be out with her for a second.
1: Dispatch 012.
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1: I'm holding at 1025 at 1655 Pleasant Valley Road, 1655 Pleasant Valley Road. It's coming reference to Clara Terhune. There's a location note, Roslyn, she's 1096, has them into issues as well. But she said, Roslyn, somebody's been hacking her phone. She saying there's also an issue with Georgia Power. Wants at 1025 with PD.
4: Time tonight, Mr. Fortune has been returned to his residence on Circle Drive. I've spoken with the complainant. They're happy with the result. I'll be tonight from here, and I'll be in the house to you. Correction. It's Pleasant Valley, right?
3: Forty 012.
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0: I just talked to her about that the other day. I'll give her a call.
1: 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If she's satisfied with you giving her a call, I'll be happy about that.
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1: Give me a route to Norwood Street, Norwood and Salinas. It's going to be reference to a possible 12-year-old that is driving a golf cart. Wasn't he's speeding in the neighborhood, weaving all over. The complainant lives at 2 Norwood Street, calling this in. What area take?
2: No.
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0: Spell that last name for me. I'm not finding him anywhere.
1: I'll run it when I get back to the car. He's been advised. We're taking another group. No.

0: And it's her press to the fire alarm for the hospital. Y'all can cancel.
1: Jesus, if you don't mind linking it to that call for service number I'm putting there, I'll be tight.
2: Maybe so. Yes,
3: Kia. Five, sir.
4: Glad one, engine one's available.
0: Hey, 5, 8, 10, 4.
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2: Remote parking, and she's satisfied with that. She's still 26. Be tonight.
3: 012, be tonight. Thank you, 40.
2: Sure. 40 is about time 10:42.

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1: Maybe not to Cheryl Salmon's office at Sharon McCall. Put a welfare check on the mail that's been outside here all day. Seems a little bit confused. Can't remember where he lives. Outside. Elderly black male jeans. He's got three jackets and a blanket wrapped around him.
2: Terrible.

0: 20 at Morningside with a black Chevy Silverado, Alabama 28, William David King, 586.
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3: Table, I found it.
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0: Been out to the gas station on Martha Berry by the Fairbridge Inn. Some kind of domestic complainants advising that her sister's threatening to beat her kids up.
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0: 7253. Apparently they are separate at this time. Complainants at that gas station, his sister and mom are staying in Fairbridge.
1: Okay. En route to Redmond, not emergency. 46.6.
2: Did you just say, she said Nick Knox?

0: Statement Garden Lights Realty, 2400 Garden Lights Boulevard. I have a male that pulled into the parking lot in a black sedan. He's advising he's about to pass out, lethargic, can't hold his head up.
1: Message.

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1: Same problem, not a problem.

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Yeah. 057885653. She don't have a 29, I don't need him back.

128 from Echo, 2009 Honda Civic, white in color to Cody Winters, 37 Lindsay Road, Lot E,

Hey, Santander. The 2100 South, the white Honda Civic, Alabama 28, 13 Charles, 06, Nora 4.

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1: Good.
0: We round to do a woofer checkout for Suzanne Court. For Suzanne Court, it's going to be on 5 Brantberry Road in Highlander Trail. It's going to be referenced to a 64-year-old male by the name of Rohit Patel. His and his daughter is calling in wanting a welfare check, and also the messages aren't delivering to his phone, and he's not answering any phone calls at this time. He does drive a blue Honda Odyssey.
1: Okay. 26 to go with.

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1: Med 6.
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0: Tamara.
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0: A male, he'll be out front. Looks like he's going to throw up and he has diarrhea.
1: 10-4, stretcher out.

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1: Careful.
2: Really?
1: We have shorter at Shorty University for a large tree branch in the roadway.
2: Yeah.
3: 6372, you can stay available. I'll take care of that.
2: 10-4, thank you.
1: This is my problem.

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1: Another call. They're advising that it's pretty big, but it's all in pieces in the roadway.

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0: 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Unknown if she'll be combative.
1: Thanks.
0: PD.
2: General.

0: 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Give me a route with EMS to 4300 Marsberry Highway, 4300 Marsberry Highway, it's going to be a Southeast Detox. It's going to be reference to a 19-year-old female. She was seized a minute ago. She's come to, but she's screaming. They're afraid she'll be violent. She is combative.
1: Camera.
0: CC83 EMS is already stationed in the area.

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1: Alabama 28, Adam J. Boy, 3 Union Nora. Now we're still rolling, trying to find us places, huh? Now we're pulling into the Three River Field.

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0: Okay, you go ahead.
1: You can show us on a keep check at the Metropolitan Methodist Church.
0: So we're going to call it at 1050 vehicle versus pedestrian. It's going to be East 12th Street at Maple Avenue. East 12th Street at Maple Avenue. I know not injuries at this time. We have everybody around.
2: Major injuries.
3: We don't know yet. They're just screaming. He's still breathing out his tongue.
4: Code 1 till further.
0: 55 miles. Laying on the ground. Advising he is still breathing. Unresponsive at this time.
5: Smith, 40, can you pick up on that?
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0: nobody would get out and check on the patient, so nothing further but that you give them at the time prior to check out.
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0: MedCom 1, Med 40, PD's on the scene.
2: Med 2 to Med 40, stand down. We'll be responding from the ER.
0: The rest of it will clear up on its own, Sherman Tenet. So. 10-4 Med 1, you're responding to 229 Black Spot Road. I have a 67-year-old female that's just got pain all over. She's going to be waiting outside on set with 2 days, yeah.
2: 10-4.

0: Missouri Dispatch, you got a ETA on EMS.
1: For an ETA. Four. He is conscious at this time. Laceration of his left arm and his left foot.
2: Fifty-five. Was he on a bicycle or on foot?
3: Bicycle coming down 12 towards Maple and ran through the red light, got struck.
2: Where's the bicycle?
3: In pieces. I'll try to locate all of it.

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1: 10-4.
0: Is on scene.
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0: Today. Okay, 1046, white van in the middle of the intersection.
1: 55. Will you run an ID for me?
0: Yeah.
1: Brandon Prescott, 7193.

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1: Okay.
0: And an emergency to Redmond, mileage is 1.
1: Hammer.
2: Tempo.
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4: I'm sorry, sir. Go ahead.
5: I'm not going to have any road evidence to mark if they ended up off the roadway. I'm just going to photograph it.
4: Copy. Thank you. I think it's pretty clear cut from what we've seen. Is that correct?
1: Hammer.
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1: and for level one trauma, open femur fracture.
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1: Victor.
0: Out to the area one Rollingwood Circle, or sorry, one Rollingwood Drive in Gordon Lakes. Place of business, she saw a 1037 male crawling around the house. He had on a hoodie and a face mask. 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She don't see him anymore. Just check the area.
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0: 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If I'm closer, I'll go over there for 58.
2: 141.
1: There's a shot.
2: Stopping 20 Rabbit Fort Woods.

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1: Thanks.
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1: Standing mileage, did you get it?
2: I'm at still the other at 1743 and their mileage was 41.5.

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0: Maple pulling on the Spruce on a silver Kia SUV, Adam Boy Union 1, George, Idaho.

0: stick this match. 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We were at destination at Floyd at 1743 with a mileage of 41.5. We're now sending it from Floyd.
1: Thank you, ma'am.
0: Mid 1 dispatch. You're off Floyd, 0.1.

0: 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We'll be 10-8.
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1: I'm not sure. I can call and ask.
0: Simple. If they can, I'm just going to leave it over here if they just pick it up tomorrow.
1: Two. 013, is that 10-4 to call on call?
2: Today, or can they pick it up tomorrow? 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
3: If you don't mind.
1: No.
0: 013, they can pick it up tomorrow if they pick them up. I just don't know if they pick up destroyed bicycles.

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2: Excuse me, reference to that same 675 Compton Road. The male suspect Joshua is calling in at Rosalind Hayes. Upset again. Requesting PD to come back out. Rosalind Hayes having issues with Dolly again.
3: Devil.
0: 37 10 8. I'll be around.

0: For the update, it said it's walking towards the caller. Where's the caller at?
1: That we're asking. Gonna be at the health department.
0: 10-4. The red light at Santa Kay, I'll be there in a second.
1: I forgot to go in route. Employee emergency. We've been in route for about 5 minutes. Beginning mileage is 131.2.

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1: 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Dispatch PDI.
0: Good to you.
1: You're out to the marathon on shorter, 17th Avenue. Complainants no longer there, they want to move on, and they're coming in around a 1037 person. I'm still trying to get there.
0: 17th, dispatch.

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0: Roadway's clear. She'll just leave that note for solid waste. They'll see this bicycle. It's on a little concrete pad right here on Maple, just north of 12. Can you show me 10-8?
1: That's a Mirage. Scheduled it already.
0: Thank you much.
2: Yeah. 20 at West Drive. Silver, Toyota Prius, Alabama 28, 13, Charles 0, Adam Robert 1.

0: 202, phone's in the throat.
1: PC with black rims and a smart attack. And she thought possibly they got out of the car at one point and were arguing. And maybe said something about the car was stolen. And one of them had a warrant. We're not sure.
2: Sample.
1: Sammy, take any go with him.
2: Sample.

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0: Yep.
2: Send me two copies. That'll be 10:39.
0: Yep.
3: Good. We checked the area. We're 10-14 on that juvenile. We talked to the complainants. Yes. Money exchange hands. They don't know how they're bank. Before they'll do it then. Just leave me on it for a second. We'll have a key check.
0: Table.
4: Zero 12 code 500.
0: Yeah.
1: It's now 10:38. 100 FA mail on a Toyota Camry. Stand by for 28. George Tom Edward 924. We're still rolling. They got their flashers on there.

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1: Yes.
0: Be same location, we're going to be in the median, be a white Nissan Pathfinder. Tom Frank Robert 4110. 17, I'm sorry.

0: and 100s on the extra of the Redmond Graduate Education. I have a female patient outside that's dizzy with blood pressure issues. I mean, a 69-year-old female.
1: 70.
0: Thanks.
1: 70 is wrong.

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0: Dispatch Engine 4, Squad is Plymouth 405, Calvin Avenue, 405, Calvin Avenue. Caller is third party. There's a male that's on scene. He's a Tippy 1044. He's taken several different pills. They can't get him awake.
1: 84.
2: Squad 3.
3: In room at 6.

All units in Representative 1044, Tim, it's a third-party call. Caller's advising a male subject took a bunch of pills. He's laying in the floor. They're not able to get him to wake up, making some noises. He does weigh around 300 pounds.

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Mathis at Cross Creek, Charles Eber Queen 5056, the Silver Hyundai Sonata.

Got Peggy and Fire rolling with y'all. 405 Cone Avenue, right there by Perkins Street. Male patient overdosed on a bunch of pills. I'm not sure we took yet. We're trying to figure it out. He weighs over 300. He is making noises. Nobody has Narcan.

0: Flasher into 413, you're responding to 405 Calhoun Avenue, 405 Calhoun Avenue. It's going to be on the corner of Perkins and Calhoun. The number for some male subject, 1044 TF, has taken a bunch of pills, blood pressure medications. He weighs around 300 pounds. He's laying on the floor, but not able to wake him up. He's making noises. 15 to 20 minutes.
1: 84.
2: Prednisone and blood pressure medicine. Been like this for about 15 to 20 minutes now.
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1: 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Be a white workman, Adam Frank 3, Queen Charles.

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1: Yeah.
2: N4 is on scene in command. Let's get him up.
1: N4 is on scene.

0: 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You got the city's coordinate, please.
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0: Do you have a line?

0: go ahead.
1: Bobby 1024 from this 1084, Bobby 1042. Y'all have a good afternoon.
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0: Yeah, I'd like to run for a minute and see if I'm follow up on that 1050.

0: This is 49. The complainant was not involved, but did stop out to check on them, advise negative injuries. Both vehicles are going to be pulled in at the marathon. It's going to be a silver pickup truck and a white SUV.
1: Pound 46, 646.6.

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0: Dispatch, 40 minutes. 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It's going to be an apartment B boy. Got a 66-year-old female that has fallen and hit her head. She is conscious and talking. Still getting further.
1: Ending.

0: 49 dispatch, can you tell me a wreck number?
1: And you're en route to 1690-1690 Old Fumble Road. Some of the apartment number 3. I'm correction. Apartment B is in boy. 66-year-old female is falling, hit her head. She is conscious, alert, and talking. They advise she fell from standing, but they are requesting no sirens.
2: Simple.
1: 17, the phone call dropped. I'm trying to make contact back just to get more information. I'll advise you if we get it.
2: Simple.
3: Yep. 58, I'm still at the station waiting on my laptop to get done. Just keep me advised.

0: 917, we've gotten back on the line. There, Maza, she's on blitz. You know, has a history of aneurysm. Has a skin tear on her arm, and she's bleeding from the head.
1: Yeah,

0: 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Copy, Centauri. The connector, we're actually at the rail line. I'll let you know here in a little bit where Tom Major Henry 9248.
1: Tim.
2: There, 25 and 38.
1: Go ahead.
2: 27 North at Beard with a white Jeep, Charles William Nora 3868.
1: Tim.
0: There it is, but you're pulling into the State Farm building off of 27.
3: Yeah, it's 1038. 27 North at R. March Elementary on a Chevy Silverado. Sam King, Robert 5315.

0: Dispatch 5881. We've had another complaint call in, advised that they believe the male subject wants to be hit by a car. The car had to swerve around him. He's headed towards Garden Lakes at this time, almost to the railroad tracks. He's going to be in the area of Hines Auto. He took his shirt off and has his shoes in his hands.
1: Can't go no further.
2: Okay.
3: Ten.
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1: They were just checking on
2: you. I'm 10-4, sir.
0: Dash copy.
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0: dispatch could gather you 10-4.
1: I've driven up and down Redmond Circle and West Butler. I haven't found him yet.

0: just ask what you got.
1: I've got a 1037 person holding that Jerusalem Grill 223 term of call. Caller's advising there's two males in the back of the restaurant. They've got two packs of beer drinking. They're laying down on the ground yelling, possibly homeless. It's going to be two white males.
2: 71 10-8, I'll be announcing it.

0: 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I'll be en route with 71.
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0: 81 to 71, you can 10-22, I'll go.
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0: Got another call holding. It's going to be a 1025 in reference to a welfare check. It was just an open line. We could hear a lot of background noise. Then the line disconnected. We've got no answer on call back, but we do have extensive medical calls on the address.
1: 10-4, can you cross anywhere?

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1: 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I'll be 10-8. 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

Four down dispatch. 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If Perry needs that.

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1: Okay. Dispatch 81, can you advise where they're going?

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2: 71.
0: 16, 2005 Dean Avenue, 2005 Dean Avenue. It's going to be the Mock Town Extended. Cars advise that there is a black couple arguing. Sounds pretty bad. They're going to be in room 220. Does sound physical at this time.
1: 84.
2: Is there anyone?
3: 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They're going to be going to Level Lane off of 411.

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0: I have a, we're having to help poke out. I have one coming out of Floyd, 2617, going back to 3583 Buchanan Highway in Cedartown. They are Varita stretcher, 148 pounds, no special precautions.
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0: Can you route to Town Road off of Kingston in the area of 123? Reference to a 1037 subject. Complainant advised there's a Hispanic male wearing tan color shirt and dark pants going door to door, knocking on doors. This is an ongoing issue with him.
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2: 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I'm speaking with Melissa Jackson. I'll get you a name that birth here in, or date of birth here in a second.
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0: 84, I looked them up. There was a TPO served today at 1818.
1: Yeah, I'm sorry.
0: Was served today to Mr. Kennedy.
1: And 4, thank you.

Hey, Santa. 27. Old school. On silver. 0-4 runner. Paul Frank Sam 7438. We're going to be pulling into the racetrack.

0: Is that 71?
1: 71.
0: Got a call on the line requesting a welfare check at 907 Maple Avenue, 907 Maple. It's going to be apartment number 5. They're advising they've got some mail of an elderly female that lives there. They've been knocking on the door. They've been trying to get in touch with her and unable to. It's going to be a female that's in her 70s that lives there. I think the first name's going to be Taj. They don't have a last name. Unknown about health conditions. I thought somebody needed to check on her.
1: 71.
2: Zero 26. I'll be out with him around 1:10.

0: my complainant's calling and lives at number 3, but they're still at apartment 5 trying to get her to come to the door. They said it's been 2 weeks since they've seen her. They don't know of any family members. She doesn't have a car or anything. Not sure what's going on.
1: 71.
2: Tonight.
0: 10-4.
3: 062-596.
0: 10.

0: read out for me.
1: Timbo.
2: Linebacker.
3: 10 on it. Tim.
0: Central.
1: Please.
4: Back in county field up, swap it back to 911.
1: Tim, we're glad to have you back.
5: 26.
2: What?
5: Rwanda subject class D David valid. No, what's my number?

0: 83, you can just call. Just about something at East Allen Pest Service.
1: Yeah.
0: 83, Johnny.
1: Okay,
2: everything's 10-4. They were just being loud because they're a little 10-56. I'll take 10-8.
3: 71's out.

0: 71 Dispatch. What apartment number did you say?
1: Number 5.
0: Pencil.
2: City Hall, Pencil.
3: General.